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Her eternal summer smile is breaking my defenses, and I know damn well I won't find no peaceful sleeping with no her up in my head. Caught me by the collar at the graveside, 'neath a sky of royal blue. Like you're saying I'm here now,

back with our guest tonight, Totenhosen from Dusseldorf, and the title of this I have no intention at all of trying to pronounce, but it translates as Play Me the Song of Death. It is over.

I never knew the old Vienna before the war with its Strauss music, its glamour and easy charm. Constantinople suited me better. I really got to know it in the classic period of the black market. We'd run anything if people wanted it enough and had the money to pay.